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0: Hey, hey. 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
1: Smoke him.
0: Next time you see your twin, gon' be on the news.
1: 21.
0: I ain't never like authority, I skipped school.
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0: I just picked up something from Mercedes. 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We could vacation wherever we want, cause I don't care what none of my ops is.
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3: Hey, Echo, turn it up!
4: Never tell me what we on, I'm on the same shit. Yeah. The death I plan for cuz ain't nice, blood, I hate them. Yeah. I feel the safest when the club let me bring Drake in. Yeah. Why you wanna see his smile again? Ain't they facing? They don't know that they contribute to the violence every payment. Say she don't fuck around with 30, she just take 10. Yeah. Think you gon' fuck with me for free, bitch, what you lace with? Yeah. When all the smoke like a vape pen. Hold on, brother, chase them. Say my name, I pop up like the boogeyman. Fucking the game over, dropping bangers with no hooks. And free my brother Leak, I hate I'm putting money on your books again.
5: Yeah, yeah.
4: If you ain't never took him in, nigga, calm down. A known hoe, so I approached her with my palm out. Was on that on the LC in the county ring song.
5: Yeah, yeah, risk taker, beat they block with 50 niggas on
4: yeah,
5: it.
4: Yeah, yeah, hey, Echo, turn this beat off if I ain't tripping on it. Ain't making love to the juice, I'm just sipping on it. Not no fool man without no foolies who got glitches.
5: My little cousin don't slide but won't blick.
4: I gave that bitch a tour. When it's a homicide, can't seem to shake them clips of horror. Folks told me pull up to AZ, he got them switches for us. Stop vidding all your war stories, be the bitch more.
5: Hey.
4: Another op top flat, we need a clip some more. We up the most, you know that been a score. 2-1.
5: Yeah, yeah, yeah, yeah.
4: Brother, tell me what we on, I'm on the same shit. The death I plan for cuz ain't nice, blood, I hate them. I feel the safest when the club let me bring Drake in. Why you wanna see his smile again? Ain't they facing?
5: Label don't know that they contribute to the violence every payment.
4: Say she don't fuck around with 30, she just take 10. Think you gon' fuck with me for free, bitch, what you lace with?

much as hell. Ain't no way get to the city, they all get alerted. Midnight bell, pull up, what's that smell? I'm the shit with a house on the hill. I just put a little bitch on a, I just put a little bitch on a pill. And I might go to hell, I know it. What we doing, these niggas unreal. What we doing, these niggas unheard of. Behind scenes, shit is murder. It's murder. It's murder. God. Free my dog, D. Santi, out that murder.

0: 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This is so cute.
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2: Hey, J-Bo.
0: Jeez.
1: You don't come home from
0: now. I don't know. Yeah, relationship goes with Nicki Jams. I still fuck with Drake. Y'all been my block just to die again. Y'all must let a pain. The day that nigga fighting for his life, that's when my guns gon' change. Said you ain't tryna pay, but tryna. Hey, what the fuck you say? But look, but shit get spicy when we spin. Last time we hooped, somebody died. We finna slide through there again. Head taps, Mitchell and Ness, I could put prices on your head. Thinking that demons real, that's talking in my mind, but they did. Yeah.
3: Hey, J-Bo, slow down the whip, let me hop out. 556 is out to Drake, took half his face, running his mouth. Niggas go hibernate, they know not to come outside when we pop out. I've been spanking shit since middle school, that's why I had to drop out.
4: Niggas keep making diss songs until he catch his ass. He got hit, now his t-shirt look like a maxi pad. He got hit before he checked, he was hollering and

I don't got no problems. Only opportunities for growth. 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

Never tell me what we on, I'm on the same shit. 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I feel the safest when the club let me bring Drake in. 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Ain't they facing? They don't know that they contribute to the violence, every payment. 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And free my brother Leak, I hate I'm putting money on your books again. If you ain't never took a man, nigga, calm down. A known hoe, so I approached her with my palm out. Was on that on the LZ in the county ring songs. Risk taker, beat that block with 50 niggas on it. Hey, Echo, turn this beat off if I ain't tripping on it. Ain't making love to the juice, I'm just sipping on it. Not no fool man without no foolies who got glitches. My little cousin don't slide but won't blick. I gave that bitch a tour. When it's a homicide, can't seem to shake them clips of horror. Folks told me pull up to AZ, he got them switches for us. Stop vidding all your war stories, beat a bitch more. Another op top flat, we need a clip some more. We up the most, you know that been a score. 2-1. Brother, tell me what we on, I'm on the same shit. The death I plan for cuz ain't nice, blood, I hate them. I feel the safest when the club let me bring Drake in. Why you wanna see his smile again? Ain't they facing? People don't know that they contribute to the violence, every payment. Say she don't fuck around with 30, she just take 10. Think you gon' fuck with me for free, bitch, what you lace with?

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0: 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Geico!

Hey, what's up? 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

0: Your call has been forwarded to voicemail. The person you're trying to reach.
1: Bro, I'm in my feelings. Bro, niggas weird. Bro, I hurt my feelings, nigga.

Brody thinking shit straight. 20, I won't hit break. 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Low key, I might need that. Iffy on the feedback. 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I done gave some niggas shoulders they could drop a tear on. 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Fam.

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0: Never tell me what we on, I'm on the same shit. 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Yeah. I feel the safest when the club let me bring Drake in. Yeah. All you wanna see is smile again. Ain't they facing? They don't know that they contribute to the violence, every payment. Say she don't fuck around with 30, she just take 10. Yeah. Think you gon' fuck with me for free, bitch, what you lace with? Yeah. 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Say my name, I pop up like the boogeyman. 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And free my brother Leak, I hate I'm putting money on your books again.
1: Yeah, yeah.
0: If you ain't never took a man, nigga, calm down. A known hoe, so I approached her with my palm out. Was on that on the LC in the county ring songs.
1: Yeah, yeah, risk taker, beat that block with 50 niggas on
0: yeah,
1: it.
0: Yeah, yeah, Echo, turn this beat off if I ain't tripping on it. Ain't making love to the juice, I'm just sipping on it. Not no fool man without no foolies who got glitches.
1: My little cousin don't slide but won't blick. I gave that bitch a tour. Yeah.
0: When it's a homicide, can't seem to shake them clips of horror. Folks told me pull up to AZ, he got them switches for us. Stop vidding all your war stories, be a bitch more.
1: Hey. Another op top flat, we need to clip some more.
0: We up the most, you know that been a score. 2-1.
1: Yeah, yeah, yeah, yeah.
0: Brother, tell me what we on, I'm on the same shit. The death I plan for cuz ain't nice, blood, I hate them. I feel the safest when the club let me bring Drake in. Why you wanna see his smile again? Ain't they facing?
1: People don't know that they contribute to the violence, every payment.
0: Say she don't fuck around with 30, she just take 10. Yeah. Think you gon' fuck with me for free, bitch, what you lace with?

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3: Talking about screw and candy paint, swangers and drink. And you know what I'm saying?
4: Yeah, yeah.
3: And we telling them this is where it's going. Mm. Like, this is what's happening. We're the next city to blow. We got the lifestyle, the night scene, we got everybody, everything. And this is the album that will explain it to people.

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0: Where you at? 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
0: down.
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to the level. Leaving letters to my lover. 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

0: DJ Sunny Roshi coming to you live on WWUR Worldwide Underground Radio, the People's Radio. We got a couple more hits for you, a couple more jams for you. Top of the hour. Make sure you keep it locked in. Make sure you roll one up or don't roll one up. Be safe out there. Don't sip too much. We'll be back to you. Back at you. Top of the hour. WWUR. Q, what you feel?
1: Hold on, let me light that motherfucker. Let me light that motherfucker. Alright, so even though it's been awful, what are like, give me three things you grateful for.
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1: So I always double trap.
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1: Concrete.

just a quick one. You dumb, narrow-minded motherfuckers out there. I am not a player. Listen to any of my shows, read any of my motherfucking stories, and you will see that I have never called myself a player. So some of you niggas around here that's quote-unquote look up to me seem to feel that you're disappointed because I've taken this latest relationship step that I've taken. 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
1: Writing it out, it ain't renting out. 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

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Yeah, that shit twice as nice. 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
0: 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It feels good to Geico.

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0: Yeah. Never tell me what we on, I'm on the same shit. Yeah. The death I plan for cuz ain't nice, blood, I hate them. Yeah. I feel the safest when the club let me bring Drake in. Yeah. Why you wanna see it smile again? Ain't they facing? They don't know that they contribute to the violence, every payment. Say she don't fuck around with 30, she just take 10. Yeah. Think you gon' fuck with me for free, bitch, what you lace with? Yeah. When all the smoke like a vape pen. Hold on, brother, chase them. Say my name, I pop up like the boogeyman. Fucking the game over, dropping bangers with no hooks. And free my brother Leak, I hate I'm putting money on your books again.
1: Yeah, yeah.
0: If you ain't never took a man, nigga, calm down. A known hoe, so I approached her with my palm out. Was on that on the LC in the county ring songs.
1: Yeah, yeah, risk taker, beat they block with 50 niggas on
0: yeah,
1: it.
0: Yeah, yeah, hey, Echo, turn this beat off if I ain't tripping on it. Ain't making love to the juice, I'm just sipping on it. Not no fool man without no foolies who got glitches.
1: My little cousin don't slide but won't blick. I gave that bitch a tour.
0: When it's a homicide, can't seem to shake them clips of horror. Folks told me pull up to AZ, he got them switches for us. Stop vidding all your war stories, be the bitch more.
1: Hey,
0: another op top flat, we need a clip some more. We up the most, you know that been a score.
1: 2-1. Yeah, yeah, yeah, yeah.
0: Brother, tell me what we on, I'm on the same shit. The death I plan for cuz ain't nice, blood, I hate them. I feel the safest when the club let me bring Drake in. Why you wanna see it smile again? Ain't they facing?
1: Label don't know that they contribute to the violence, every payment.
0: Say she don't fuck around with 30, she just take 10. Yeah. Think you gon' fuck with me for free, bitch, what you lace with?

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I remember running from 12, now we in V12. 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
1: Yeah, you know I'm a nine-figure nigga. We put him up 10 by 10. Spin that bitch and spin it again, you bitch, you. 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
1: Yeah.
0: That pussy boy ain't killed shit, he a good dude. 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
1: Ain't poke no.
0: I'm the type to get you splat, then play it cool.
1: Smoke em.
0: Next time you see your twin, gonna be on the news.
1: 21.
0: I ain't never like authority, I skipped school.
1: Fact.
0: Any day you

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0: You're gonna get the chopper on your lad. 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
1: Get the tunes on. Someone get the tunes.
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1: Oh, I know. Boy, oh boy. Or barely awake. Paddle to the metal. Oh, man. I should do this for a living.
0: It feels good to be Boatu. It feels good to Geico.

0: problems.
1: Yeah, I don't got no problems. Only opportunities for growth. Life is a what? Fuck a missionary squeeze of dough. I'm in the cut, cooking up 100 keys of dope. On the way, make the Federale seize the bowl. T, shout to Lionel Messi, he's the

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So you know, I feel like a futuristic summer for sure is what is up for them people right here.

0: Hey. Hey. Hey. Yeah. Yeah. Yeah. Yeah. Yeah. Hey. Hey. Hey. Hey. Hey. Hey. Yeah. Yeah. Yeah.
1: Never tell me what we on, I'm on the same shit.
0: Yeah.
1: The death I plan for cuz ain't nice, blood, I hate them.
0: Yeah.
1: I feel the safest when the club let me bring Drake in.
0: Yeah, yeah.
1: Why you wanna see it smile again? Ain't they facing it? Don't know that they contribute to the violence, every payment. Say she don't fuck around with 30, she just take 10.
0: Yeah.
1: Think you gon' fuck with me for free, bitch, what you lace with?
0: Yeah.
1: When all the smoke like a vape pen.
0: Hold on, brother, chase them.
1: Say my name, I pop up like the boogeyman.
0: Fucking the game over, dropping bangers with no hook. And free my brother Leak, I hate I'm putting money on your books again.
1: Yeah, yeah.
0: If you ain't never took a man, nigga, calm down. A known hoe, so I approached her with my palm out.
1: Was on that on the LZ in the county ring song.
0: Yeah, yeah, risk taker. Beat they block with 50 niggas on
1: yeah,
0: it.
1: Yeah, yeah, hey, Echo, turn this beat off if I ain't tripping on it.
0: Ain't making love to the juice, I'm just sipping on it.
1: Not no fool man without no foolies who got glitches.
0: My little cousin don't slide but won't blick. I gave that bitch a tour.
1: Yeah.
0: When it's a homicide, can't seem to shake them clips of horror.
1: Folks told me pull up to AZ, he got them switches for us.
0: Stop vidding all your war stories, be the bitch bored.
1: Yeah.
0: Hey. Another op top flat, we need to clip some more.
1: We up the most, you know that been a score.
0: 2-1.
1: Yeah, yeah, yeah, yeah.
0: Brother, tell me what we on, I'm on the same shit.
1: The death I plan for cuz ain't nice, blood, I hate them.
0: I feel the safest when the club let me bring Drake in.
1: Why you wanna see it smile again? Ain't they facing?
0: Label don't know that they contribute to the violence, every payment.
1: Say she don't fuck around with 30, she just take 10.
0: Yeah.
1: Think you gon' fuck with me for free, bitch, what you lace with?

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I'm like, chill, it's how it gotta be. That's why I gotta leave. I smoked the blunt and went viral for the week, huh? I got a lot of reach. Meet a streamer.

0: up, okay, let's add it up. 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
1: If I could do it, then work on you. Get up and make it work.

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Chuck E. Cheese in this bitch, where your tokens? 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

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They not having shit going on. Why?

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